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If you came with me, of course. And I'd file my nails so they don't hurt you. And lose those pounds.

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eye and eye to everyone. Got to help, well, we got to help, yeah. There's no need to cry, yeah. Got to help, well, we got to help, yeah. Gotta live.

0: Hi, this is Andy McCluskey from OMD, and you are listening to me on the best radio station, Hit Radio or
1: 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Wir feiern die 80er.